0: Charles, 121 Bonnie Street. You don't need any more. You're Miss Russell.
1: 10-4, thank you.
2: Charlie's here, control.
1: Charlie,
2: control, can you just have medic come to my 20, please?
1: Charlie, do we have medic notified?
2: Me too, thank you.
1: Control the medic 6.
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1: Are you able to break from the hospital?
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1: 545 Orchard, it's going to be the Dollar Tree for a 38-year-old female with difficulty breathing having an asthma attack.

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0: Three 79 Highland Street for domestic. Caller is a 17-year-old son. Hit his mother. Refusing medics, no weapons. Near the blue, 625-81. No one's currently in the house. Mom is on the porch. And a t-shirt green, 625-81. 38,
1: copy. No, copy.
2: 11 is out. 35 to control.
0: Last unit, come back.
2: 35.
0: 35, come in.
2: Control, I need one more unit.
0: 35, I have 30 in Route 30 in route. Do you only want Route 38?
2: Yeah, whichever one.
0: Control 38, use your bird.
3: 10-4.
0: Control medic 4.

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0: Do you contact one of the units on scene on Independence Street to make sure it's okay for us to answer?
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0: 36.
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4: 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I'm going to head to 81 Diamond Street.
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0: Thirty-two control. I'm out with 35. You can disregard 38.
2: Yes.
0: And 2990.
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0: 35 is going to be Abigail Lapore, 62190.
1: Last 35 to control. 35.
3: Do we have names already?
0: October, Lima, Alpha.
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0: And that's Tempo when you're ready.
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1: Control about 32.
0: Well,
1: can we go to Luzo Messi 115 Church Street? Put a desk from an arrest earlier today. Possibly Paul is warning you there at this 20.
0: Appreciate that.

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1: 32.
0: 33 to control.
1: 33.
0: I'll say the call knows. You can clear this out of 4. You show me about the Church Street.
1: 10-4.

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1: Oh, 31.
0: 94 Archie Boulevard, Leona Vasquez. Making complaint, stream 45.
1: I'll tell the same thing as every time. Be moved.
2: 31 to route, I'm clearing here. The vehicle's been towed, I'll take it. 10-4. 32 to control.
0: 32.
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3: 35 to control.
0: 35.
3: That male had left prior to my arrival. She put a bolo off for him, no description and no direction of travel. Stop and hold.
0: 10-4.
4: 23 to 21.

0: Control 31.
1: 31.
0: Just confirming. You're taking the call for 94, Ashley.
1: Yeah, that's from control. That vehicle's been towed from Popeyes. Do you have my number?
0: 10-4.

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0: 267 World Street, apartment number 1, medical alarm without contact. 61-year-old male, pendant activation, William C. Wilson.
1: Control.
0: 35.
1: I'll take an 11, I'll be 16.
0: 10-4.

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1: Medic 1.
0: Medic 1 16, stay left.
1: 10-4.
2: Control to 21.
0: 21.
2: I'm unable to find Abigail. Could you repeat the name for me again?
1: Control to 23 and 25.
3: Responding.
1: Are either one of you able to break in your area?
3: We can break control. We just need 20 to get this address.
1: And we're going to be West Body Front and Calamo. Honestly, there's 2 male motorcycles threatening them. Went south on West Body French, 1 male had a rainbow on the other. Was a larger male with a mustache and black helmet. Stacy almost hit them crossing the street.
3: Receive control. Those 2 bodies have been driving around recklessly all night. I will try to find them.
1: 10-4.

0: Control to all units, control to all units, stand by for Volo. Be on the lookout for a male, Anicia Bulu, date of birth 10-11-2008, last seen leaving the area of 379 Highland Street. There is no further information or direction of travel or description. If found, stop and hold for unit 35. Again, be on the lookout for Anicia Bulu, date of birth 10-11-08, last seen leaving 379 Highland Street. No further info on direction of travel or description. If found, stop and hold for unit 35.
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0: 50 Richmond Street, apartment number 3. Check the welfare on Adelino Almeida, 57. Released from the psych hospital 2 weeks ago. Hasn't showed up to work and hasn't spoken to family. No, they don't want to speak with family. Hasn't been taking his meds. The caller is Denise Sabrina.
1: Oh, copies. Lot 11.
0: Lot 11.
2: Control, you can clear it. 04 and show 16, please. Can you show me a route to 121 Bonnie Street?
0: Affirmative.
3: To all the controls, you can disregard any units. We'll be all set over here. I'll be 16.
0: Control of 11, you can disregard. Control of 12, do you say you want to be 16? Do your transmission cut off. And so I'm clearing you out.

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1: 33.
0: That female's been discharged from St. Luke's.
1: Received. 23, control.
0: 23.
1: Can you add in the nose radar check for west east side? Nothing showing.
0: Affirmative, are you clearing out?
1: No, I want to check east, please, just hold.
0: Okay.

0: 这样就是说。
1: 点睛。
0: 他放的是王福森。
1: DMC transmission that coming over. Are you 16?
0: Affirmative. Confirm that's real.
1: 10-4.

0: Control 2, 21 and 24. Are you able to break for a disturbance in the area?
1: Where you
0: going? Disturbance at 121 Bonnie Street, mail from previous disturbance. Max starting issues again, yelling at juveniles trying to fight them.
1: 21
0: copy.
1: 44 copy.
0: 10-4. Twenty-one and 24, be advised, he's being described as a black male, three. He's called a call taker on the phone. Unknown weapons at this time. 10-4.

0: Control 2, Medic 1, PM 2.
1: Medic 1.
0: Can you give us this code, Blue Lake 1482 East Rodney French? There is a male unconscious on an e-bike. Control 22. Control the 22.
1: 22.
0: Are you able to leave an unconscious standing at Cisco Brewery?

0: Until the 22, are you able to break front unconscious fading?
1: Control 20 is going to head circle.
0: 22, can you please come back with that?
1: Control 20 is going to be making his way to that call.
0: 10-4, thank you.
2: Marine 3 to control, I'm ready to boat ramp, I'll walk over. Whereabouts is that party?
0: I'm not going to be located on the sidewalk. Control to 20.
2: Point.
0: Be advised, we have another unconscious standing at 3 Bellevue Street and East Lending French. We're not sure if it's one of the same.
2: Control, hold for
0: it. Uh-huh.

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1: 22.
0: Control, can you assign me in full after this, please?
1: Over. Medic 1 and PM 2 is going to be Bellevue and East Rodney French.
2: Roger, copy.
0: Okay, yes, sir.
2: It's going to be 23 control. I spoke to those complainants. They just want to bend down a little off the moped speeding by on the street. Incredible.

0: Control to 12. Can you give me a Blue Meadows 93 Bluefield 3? There's a 15 meter ping of bending 911. Child talking on the phone. 12, copy.
1: P21 Central.
0: P21.
1: I'll take that Bluefield. I'm approaching it now.
0: 10-4, thank you. 12, you can just go ahead. Copy, thank you.
2: With somebody saying better address will be Bellevue and East Rodney French. Again, that's Bellevue and East Rodney French.
0: Control 22.
3: 22.
2: Fire alarm copies. We'll update that in the notes.
0: The Spanish-speaking male keeps disconnecting and you're yelling in the background.
3: Tony, two copies.
0: Twenty-four, go ahead.
3: Yes, sir.
0: Is there another unit trying to raise control?
4: Affirmative, it's going to be unit 38. I added note. We'll both be 16. Can you pull that up, please?
0: 10-4, thank you.

0: Control the medic 1, PM 2 in unit 20. Be advised that male is talking, complaining of lower back pain.
1: Those parties weren't fighting myself in 21 v 16.
0: 10-4.

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2: 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We got an accident. Two electric bikes collided. 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

0: 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Parties anonymous.
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2: Harry, he's out.
1: 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Be advised, 32 is a Spanish interpreter on the phone. I'm having a hard time understanding him.

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0: 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We all set with any male to knock his ass in.
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0: Can you brake to make your way to Bonnie Street? 20 is requesting that a previous unit who also responded to this address attend.
1: 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Is there a complainant for Bonnie Street, though?
0: There's an anonymous complainant, a white Dodge Ram with parties inside screaming at people.
1: Okay, received.

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0: 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The caller is pulled over at Logan and Acushnet on the Logan Street side in a black Toyota Prius. They want to speak to PD.
1: Okay.
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0: 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Point. It's a white Dodge Ram and on Bonnie Street. You can clear us all off.
1: 10-4. 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We're a 50-year-old male, chest pain. Again, engine 1-242 Chancery Street, apartment number 1. We're a 50-year-old male, chest pain, crosses our North Street, Hillman Street.

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1: 38.
0: Can you make your way to 242 Chancery Street, apartment number 1? Check the welfare on a male. He stated he was ran over by a bus today. Wants to get checked out. He disconnected before he could answer any questions.
1: 38, copy.

0: 38 and Route 38, just be advised that male's in the caution notes for being aggressive and uncooperative.
1: 80,
2: Central code, please.
1: Central.
3: Control.
2: 35. What are the 38s on?
0: 35, can you come back?
2: What are the 38s on?
0: It's going to be 242 Chancery Street, apartment number 1, for a male stating that he was ran over by a bus today, wants to get checked out. He disconnected before he can answer any questions.
3: 34.
0: PC1 control.
4: PG1. Control, you clear this out 13, both parties were warned and separated. It was just a little argument. No relation.
0: 10-4.
1: Medic 6.
0: Medic 6.
1: We're gonna be out of here, we're gonna be out of
0: here. 10-4.
1: Medic 1 to control.
0: Medic 1.
1: Medic 1, PM 2, Officer Lux.
0: 10-4.

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0: Control to 23. 22 Ashley Street, apartment number 1. Caller believes there might be someone in the basement. If someone keeps ringing the doorbell to the back door.
1: Control, do we have medics en route for this male?
0: Negative, I can tell them right now.
1: I'm flipping you.
0: Control for medic 3.
2: Well, I've got a fire over here, checking them out.
0: 10-4, does he need medics?

0: control for Medic 3.
1: Medic 3.
0: Can you make your way to 242 Chancery Street, apartment number 1? We already have PD and fire on scene. It's going to be a 50-year-old male with chest pain.
1: Route 38, Joe.
0: Route 38.
1: Yes, he's requesting medic.
2: Yes,
0: sir. 10-4, they're en route.
3: There
0: you go. Copy.
1: It's 11 to control.
0: 11.
1: Control, I'm out of the Christmas and Logan Street. Where is the snail?
0: He's stating he is at Logan and the Christmas on the Logan Street side in a black Toyota Prius.
1: Thank you.

0: 25. I checked the Cushman Ave. I'm unable to locate Blackness on Alpha. If you could just have a 11.50 from the complainant if there's any damage to his vehicle.
1: 10-4.
2: EMS 4 control. Can you send Medic 2 this way instead of Medic 3? They might be closed up.
1: 10-4 control to Medic 2.
3: Medic 2, copy for
1: Medic 3, you can disregard.
0: Control, do you still have the man on the phone? Is he in one set of lofts?
1: Negative, we can do a call back.
0: Please do, because I don't see anyone. Yeah.

0: Central to 11.
1: 11.
0: That male is now saying that he left the scene, doesn't want to speak to PD.
1: 10-4, thank you, controls. Clear it up, we'll wait for now.
0: 10-4.
1: 25 copies, thank you, 11.
2: Ready, huh?
0: Control to all units, stand by for a bolo. All units be on the lookout for a black Nissan Altima, last seen at 56 Potomska Street, throwing bottles on the road, heading north on Kushma Ave. If located, stop and hold for unit 11.

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0: 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Let's see this call. Things will get out of the way, don't I?
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0: Control, I will be on board with medics. Route 30 will be following to St. Luke. If you could just advise St. Luke security, there's no failing about it.
1: 10-4, just confirm you said he is combative.
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0: 38MS. Control for this party, Chris. Do we have a date of birth on file?
1: Yeah, let me check.

0: Control 38.
1: Control 30, Chris. Not sure if it's Christopher. And then last name is going to be Bravo, Alpha, Lima, Lima, Tyson, Romeo, Oscar, Echo, Mike, Echo, Romeo. Should be possibly a June date of birth. Yeah, I'm just unsure. I want to confirm that.
0: 10-4 is nearby.
2: Fortune Control, that's the party that I took a report on earlier. His date of birth is 09-11-1975.
1: 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I'll leave that one.

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0: Well, 129 Clark Street, apartment number 3, caller states her third floor neighbor is out in the street screaming intoxicated.
1: Well, copies. Hey, you copies?

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1: So, it's just one female on Clark Street?
0: That's permanent.
1: Alright. I think we can just deal with the 32s. Keep 31, Route 31 clear, please.
0: Simple, Route 31, you can disregard.
1: Yes. There you control. I'm on my way to the yard. I'll swing that way.

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0: Abolition Row Park, 227th Street, caller states there are parties in the gazebo urinating and defecating in the park.
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1: Crazy.
2: 27, turn off, that'll make my way as well.
0: 10-4.

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2: 11.
0: Control, I have two parties here. I'm just trying to see if maybe we can get them a room at a shelter. Do you know if House of Hope has any beds available?
2: What are the names?
0: One party is going to be Donald Personelli. Date of birth is 10/30/16. That's a 10/30.

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2: 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She's highly intoxicated.
0: 10-4, control to medic 3.
3: Move along, see if they can find another place to stay. What's out of the shelter? Did the bay take him? I know it's a little late, but...
4: 10-4, stand by.

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0: 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I'm still going to swim by just to make sure everything's all right.

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3: 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I'm unable to locate him.
2: 10-4.
3: Eleven, you were cut off.
2: 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Pusinelli.
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0: 11 to control. Does the reporting party want to talk to us or no?
1: 11, you're on channel 2.
0: Received, thank you. You can disregard anyways. What can you say? You already called in.
1: 10-4.
0: 1, thank you. Control. 11. Until you can clear us out, 13.

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0: Hawk Ave and Portland Street by the soccer field. There's two vehicles in the access road parked with their headlights on, shining in somebody's house.
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1: 35.
0: Yeah. McDonald's at 159 Hathaway Road. There is parties in a silver Chevy Traverse walking the caller in, yelling at the caller.
2: 10-4. Copy.

0: Control the 35 in Route 38, be advised. These parties have a lock. The caller thinks that they may throw it at their car. This guy to be a Hispanic male wearing a white Adidas shirt. They are now following the caller.
1: 10-4, are they out of the plaza?
0: Stand by. They're now picking at Hathaway and Nelson. I'll call Pecos, advise them to head to headquarters.
1: Copy that.

0: 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They are currently near Empire Ford.
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0: 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The car's going to be in a blue Honda Accord. We're trying to work on a plate for the follower.
1: I'm in the area, I'm probably 4 now.
0: 10-4, mask weather banging. About 38 and 35 right now, passing the high school. 23.
1: The tires then moved along. You can set it out.
0: 10-4.
1: Did they say they're going to headquarters?
0: Affirmative.
1: 10-4. Do you want to just wait at headquarters?
2: Yeah, I'm on route right now.
0: Route 38 and 35. Route 38 and 35, they are reaching Rockville.

0: 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The caller should be in front of you, flashing their lights.
1: 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Do they say the other car is still with them?
0: Stand by. Control the route 38. Are you seeing a car flashing their lights, a blue Honda?
2: I'm not seeing them, but I'm approaching. I got him.
0: 10-4.

0: 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Any more over there?
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0: 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S number is Sierra Alpha 5830870. Should come back to a Derek Rosado. 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
0: She's a passenger, so her S number is Sierra Alpha 6850545. She'll come back to Alyssa, the coast.
2: Copy.

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0: 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I have another vehicle for you when you're ready.
1: That's going to be 4611. It is gated and locked from the outside.
2: 10-4, I'll clear you out.
0: Max Ridge 6 Hotel Alpha Alpha 496 HAA 49, should come back to a Chevy Traverse.
3: Copy that one, operator.
0: No, the operator is different. You're ready for the operator.
3: 10-4, go ahead.
0: Sierra 6283 5576. Joel Mateos de Jesus.

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1: Temple, show me love.
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2: Go for that.
1: All vehicles and parties are entered. Just be advised, everyone's negative. No problem.
2: Got Mish. You can show 25 and off.
0: 10-4.
1: Control, you can show me a rope. Don't come to the area without
0: 10-4.

0: Gorilla 31 and Route 31.
1: Open ball.
0: 49, Phillips Ave, caller says that his granddaughter is out of control. He wants her removed, says that it's going to be his fault when she disappears.
1: Central Hills, just so you know.
0: Stand by, our call taker is still on the phone. If he wants to be 15 years old, we're getting mean.
1: Control, does she live at this address?
0: Stand by.

0: 31 around 31. Field name is Marcel Duval, 15-year-old female, 10-9-2010.
1: Careful. 23 out 21.
0: 10-4.

0: 20 on control.
1: 21.
0: Can we try a callback?
1: Stand by.

0: 21, be advised, there's another going towards Rockdale.
1: 5-4.
0: Control the 14. Sixteen County Street, what is the complaint? Call and terminate anonymous.
1: 10-4.

0: 31 and Route 31. The mail you're looking for is Luis Duval Vasquez, 129-1972. And that female is described as the a black female, black shirt, and red pants. Female is on scene.
1: 10-4.

0: The hell is 21.
1: 21.
0: I'll call and see that they left.
1: 10-4, did they leave in a vehicle or did they leave on foot?
0: Stand by. Anyway, we don't have any further information on their mode of travel.
1: 10-4.
0: Anyway, they were on foot. They're looking for a male in a tank top colored gray. Control of Route 38.
1: Route.
0: Can you make your way to 359 Cotton Street, left is a complaint.
1: Copy that.

0: 21.
1: 22,
0: can I have your attention?
1: 21, can you come back?
0: Please.
1: 21, you're being stepped on. Are you clearing out in OT yard?
0: Affirmative. 22, can be out in OT list.
1: Your transmissions aren't coming in clear. You're in RTR, all units are going to be 16.
0: Affirmative, no. 22 is just going to be out of no.
1: 10-4.

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2: EMS 4, control. T2 is off the air until 7 a.m.
1: Over.

0: Right along, Control. Control, you can clear it out there, Zane. They turned down the music.
1: 10-4.
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1: Affirmative.

0: 4, it's into control. You can clear me out.
1: Control to 14, you are on a call.
0: Control 14, I was on that disturbance live music on County Street. You can clear me off.
1: 10-4.

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1: 24 Chandler.
2: Can you call Crisis? See if they would be able to send anybody over here. Stepfather's requesting Crisis. 15-year-old's kind of making some too far statements saying she doesn't care about life and doesn't care about life.
0: 10-4, we'll give him a call.
2: 10-4, if they can come here, that'd be helpful. If not, we'll try to get her over there so they can take her.
0: 10-4.
3: Hello,
4: 38.
3: I'm in the area. I don't hear any loud music. You can clear me on that.
4: 10-4.

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0: 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Occupied 3 times.
1: Do you want to do something else?
2: Chris, this is going to be en route. We don't have an ETA.
0: 10-4. Thank you.
1: And for any other unit.
0: Well, 32, you can just show me around.
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1: are you able to break from the hospital? 1070 Peacock Street, 51-year-old female, difficulty breathing.

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0: 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Again, engine 51070 Pequot Street for a 51-year-old female, difficulty breathing. Crosses are Betty Lane, Toby Street.
1: Control 34. 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
2: 34.
1: 1078 Pequot Street, 51-year-old female, complaining of difficulty breathing. She's intoxicated. We have medics on the way.

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1: ILM copies. We'll put you in route. Engine 5, be advised. Just go ahead and check the notes on this one.

0: control of 34. We advise this call is highly intoxicated. She might not be able to get to the door to open it for you.
1: Yeah, this is always.

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1: 33. 35.
0: Eugenia and Madeira, 5 miles away, need to get into a gray sports car with a cool hanger. Unknown if this car belongs to them. 2 white males, 2 white t-shirts, 3 with black t-shirts.
1: Very high copies.
0: 10-4.

0: 33 and 35, be advised. The caller says that they were also shooting on fireworks at this intersection.
1: Control, this is Route 35. Show 32 en route.
0: And for Central 38. Control the 38. 3. Can you hear Eugenia and Madeira for a suspicious person vehicle?
2: 35 to control. I'm already en route. 38's not needed.
0: Thank you.
1: 32's in route as well.
0: 10-4.

0: Push hold about 38.
1: 12.
0: 219 Liberty Street, West Lawn. Caller, there's Chantel DeCuna, has an RO against Angel Nagaris. This is another show up at Chantel's door 30 minutes ago. I was refusing to leave, screaming.
1: Ten four,
0: I'm in route. 10-4. She just left the file a report. Mother's gone.
1: Copy that.

0: you can give it 23 on 33.
1: And 4. Controller out 38. Controller out 38. Can you make your way to the Oak Grove Cemetery, 201 Parker Street on the north side? Caller stated there's two vehicles, a white Excel and a beige vehicle, keeps driving to 20 around this time and then shuts off their lights.
0: 10-4, I'm in route. 33 to 35, I think you can disregard

0: What's it about 38?
1: 12.
0: Was there another unit to assist you?
1: PT-1 will head to...
0: Tampa? What's it about 31? I'm looking to reset.
1: Tampa, we're out with crisis.
0: Tampa?

0: 望的那个设备给我。
1: Control the PT1 on 30, trying to review.
0: PT1. I'm in front of that gate near the cemetery. Control, do we have a description of that vehicle? They said Exeter or Pathfinder?
1: Two vehicles, one is a white Nissan Xterra and a beige vehicle.
0: Route 30, I'm about to pull up now. I just wanted to stand by.

0: control the 33.
1: 33.
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0: Control, we found that vehicle. They're parked by the entrance. It's a mother and daughter. They're watching a movie.
1: 10-4, you want me to clear you out?
0: Yeah, you can clear it out for now. There's no issues here.
1: 10-4.
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0: Houston, Delta 22. It's going to be 31 Clover Street for a noise complaint. It's going to be a male working in the garage using power tools.
1: 22 copies.
2: I'm not far off there. In this regard, 22.
0: 10-4. 22, you can disregard.
1: 22 copies, thank you.
0: Control to 33.
3: 33.
0: Just be advised, there was no answer to that EC.
3: Received. House is in darkness. No signs of a break. You can clear the shadow 809 for now.
0: 10-4.

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0: 32, it's going to be Church and Hathaway Street for the welfare. It's going to be a homeless male walking in the middle of the road with his eyes closed. It's going to be a white male, red hat, no shirt on.
1: 10-0.

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0: 110 Gifford Street by the boat ramp. There's going to be a large group of people playing live music, waving a handgun.
1: Copies, do we know who's calling us then?
0: Stand by. Control to 24, it was a fisherman, but he left the scene.
1: Okay, receive.
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2: 22 to control.
0: 22.
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0: 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Can you make your way to Austin Court and Hazard Street? 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No further info. 10-4.
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0: Patrol, be advised, we're going to be at the Emmanuel Christian Center parking lot.
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0: 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Route 38.
1: 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Thank you.

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0: 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Responding. Can you check the area of 561 Summer Street, College State, there's fireworks being set off?
1: Received.

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1: 12.
0: Any other calls for Austin Street?
1: Negative.
0: 10, for the caller 132, please.
1: Stand by. Control to 12, that's negative.
0: 12 call, please. You can clear it out, rolling 09.

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2: 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I'm there by.
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1: I'm copies.

0: 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I apologize, sir. That female's actually going to be in the hospital. Do you still want to take this call?
1: Affirmative.

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1: Panel 18, 74 North. We've met with a resident. She said there was smoke in her oven. We're checking it.
0: Copy, 74 North. States, smoke in the oven. Checking.
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2: 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It's all clear. We have a smoke condition up here. We're going to need a fan, though.
1: 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Level 3 chauffeur, can you bring in the fan?
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0: Unit 2, you're going 6 portable. That's right, engine 6 portable. 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I'm going to attempt to reset.
1: Let's see.
0: Are you fine with it in the meantime?

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0: 12A, could you start making your way to Cultivator Shoals, 31 Union Street? There's a Hispanic male with glasses, wearing all blue, taking pictures of females walking by.
2: Unit 2, that is reportable.
3: Unit 2.
2: Yeah, we still got a little bit of a smoke condition in the hallway. I mean, just give it a few minutes before. I'll let you know when I think a reset. Maybe we'll do it.
3: Unit 2 copy. Still a little bit of smoke. Let me know when you need a reset.
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0: control unit, control unit, stand by for Bola. Control units, be on lookout for a vehicle driving erratically with Mazda 2 Golf Alpha 113 at the plate within the area of Belleville Ave, heading towards the Kushner on Mill Road. Again, it's going to be a vehicle with Mazda 2 Golf Alpha 113 driving erratically within the area of Belleville Ave going towards the Kushner on Mill Road.
1: Unit 2 copies of the gas shutdown.
2: That's negative, Chief. That's the

0: 31 control.
1: Route 31.
0: Crisis just issued a section for this juvenile, so can you status a medic, please, to transport to St. Luke's?

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1: Is there anyone on scene?
2: Terry, Duke is en route to Charging Hathaway.
0: 10-4. Thursday, I'm sorry, affirmative. They're still on scene.

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1: 34.
0: Came in through the Mount Pleasant and Derby Street. For 2 vehicle MVA, no injuries.
1: Careful.
0: Control 32 and 33, my apologies. The address for that is going to be North Front and Bullard, not Church and Hathaway.
1: Control
0: 32,
1: Scott.

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1: Negative. 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
0: Sorry, chief.
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history for a malfunctioning oven. 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

0: Columbia Patrol, be advised, the smell is in and out of consciousness.
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0: 34, this is 12, can I have an operator on Susan Maxwell?
1: 34, this is 2.
0: All right, my apologies. Present is going to be a mass tag, 6 Yankee Delta Michael 59. The operator is going to be Sierra Alpha 4481800. The name is going to be Aiden Freights. Date of birth 5107. Copy 1.

0: popular.
1: Second vehicle, let me know when you're ready.
0: Good.
1: It's going to be MASTAG 3 Foxtrot Victor Sierra 37. Should go back to a Hyundai. And the operator is going to be a Sierra Alpha 195-1473. Date of birth 4402. It's going to be a Leandra. Last name is going to be Lima Alpha November Delta India Michael.
0: Copy. I just want to confirm that S number Sierra Alpha 495-1473.
1: That's a negative. It's going to be Sierra Alpha 195-1473.
0: 10-4, thank you.

0: on unit 2.
1: Fire alarm's on unit 2.
0: Unit 2 is clear of Boa Vista. Could you also advise housing that apartment 704, their oven is still working, but there is a lot of burnt food spattered on the back?

0: some sort of 14 and 12. Control 12. Team, keep coming through to 98 Merrimack Street for disturbance. Looking for a black male in a gray t-shirt. Keeps coming on the property, refusing to leave. There's no weapons seen. He keeps saying that he's at the wrong address, but keeps walking back.
1: Yeah. 34 to control.
2: 34.
1: So is everybody active on the... on the back hill.
2: No vehicles are active.
1: And the operators also.
2: That's affirmative, sir.
1: Thank you.

0: 34 to Patrol.
1: 34.
0: Can I have a Nishi number over the air, please?
1: Hey.
0: So, can you?
2: 12.
0: You still got me on the phone, 31 unit C, right?
2: 12, can you come back?
0: Am I still on the column 31 Union Street?
2: Negative.
0: I'm still here, I never cleared up.

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0: We're handled by 9.

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Sorry, can you make your way to Woodbridge Estates, 1251 Church Street, disturbance? Cars may be an Uber driver and a silver Corolla as male rider is intoxicated if he's in the vehicle. Copy. I'm short of 35.

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1: 32 copies.

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0: 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I'll be making my way to 33's call.

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0: 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Handle that call and break away. If you need more units, just advise for this.
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0: 10-4.

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Route 32. It's not clear if it's possible to talk with the call party. Route 32, I just called back and said I don't want to speak to the police anymore.

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0: PM1, Primeview South Coast Condominiums for 2100 Phillips Road, Apartment 9, for a 78-year-old female. She fell with no injuries. It seems she lost her balance. Do you want me to start medical on her fire?
1: You can start medic 1.
0: Control medic 1.
2: Charles, go ahead.
3: 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Last name is going to be Ortega. First name is going to be Samuel. Maybe the other book is going to be 11-11-1976.
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4: Control, can we get the address for this, this flight again?

0: He wanted to control.
1: Hey, I'm on.
0: We are going to need fire to get in, gain entry into that building.
1: Copy, I just notified them to go.
0: He wanted to control, thank you.
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0: 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Again, engine 5, South Coast Condominiums, 2100 Phillips Road, apartment number 9, 78-year-old female fell, gain entry for medics.
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0: 34 is strong. 34. Control, can we get Unit 30 to approve a courtesy ride from, for one male from this location to headquarters? He's going to be waiting for a ride there.
1: Yes, direct approved.
0: Control, I'll be en route to headquarters of one male. So our mile is going to be 83922.0. Your time.

33. 33. So it's going to be Old Colony YMCA, 51 Duncan. Confirm return of a Janessa Robinson and Ariel Butler. I'm also sending a medic there to check them out.

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1: Run another unit, yeah.
0: 10-4. And turn around 38.
2: I'm 16 now, payroll is 3957, and I will head over there.
0: 10-4.
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0: Confirm 33.
2: 33.
0: Sir, the medics want you to advise the staff that before the medics are called out, that they will be transporting those females to St. Luke's. If they don't want that, then there's nothing they can do about it.
2: So do you want the staff to do the transport?
0: Affirmative, if they don't want the medics to bring them to St. Louis Hospital.

0: Cadence Control.
1: Medic, Joe.
0: If they want the females transported, we will transport them.
1: 10-4.
2: 33 copies, sir. Thank you, Medic.
3: Three four is going to be out at headquarters, and the mile is going to be 8392749.
1: 10-4. Control 31.
4: Can you make your way to 1149 if I should have? At the South Coast, telling the female if you can get out of her car after it's already been hooked up.

0: Charlie Medic 3. Yeah, you're clear from the hospital.
1: When is this?
0: It's going to be Care 1, 221 Fitzgerald Drive. It's going to be in room 126 window for a 55-year-old female with hip pain.
1: Copy.
2: Care 1.

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0: 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I have a new child with any mileage, 71190.
1: 10-4.
2: EMS 4 to control. Must be bad reception because I can't get her on the phone either.
0: Copy. Control to medic 1, were you able to make contact with the M1?

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0: Traffic stop, Nas Bridge, 4, Charlie, Papa, Papa, 97, Route 18 North, just in front of Fire's Right.
1: 10-4.
2: Route 31 in control.
1: Route 31.
2: What's the nature of that tow? Is it a private property tow?
1: Affirmative.

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1: 22.
0: You can put myself, 21, and 23 out to Fort. We're going to be clearing this out.
1: 10-4.
2: Ready for your control?
1: 33.
2: That's evaluated them. They said we can disregard medics. I'll do a supplement to the original OF, and I'll be clear from that.
1: 10-4. 14, control. 14.
3: Male flag, now I'll sort of St. Luke's. Being from Valley Towers, same semi, 71190.
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1: 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It's going to be Route 18 and Rivet Street.
0: 10-4. 32 to control. 32. Control, if you could please clear 05 for now. Thank you for responding. 10-4. Control, please be advised, both 32s are going back to Station 3 to try to swap out our cruisers.

0: 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Did you locate that tow truck?
1: Yeah, I'm with him in the Lucky Mart parking lot.
0: That's one.

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Fire alarm. 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Again, Ladder 1, Engine 1, Engine 6, Unit 2, Rose Alley, 94 Front Street. 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

0: Charlie Romeo 32. It's going to be 569 Summer Street. Disturbance or people being loud and setting off fireworks. Copy.
1: 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You can put me out on that as well, please.
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0: 10-4, so it's going to be 13.
1: So the next way is the nowhere as well?
0: Yes. 10-4.
1: Patient, what is you?
0: Copy, just to confirm, 23 is taking an 01.
1: Affirmative.
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0: 14, short of 33.
1: 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Can disregard my read over there.

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1: Ten.
0: Control, control, downtown units, and PG-1 out of the Bento's detail on Pleasant Market. Pleasant's going to be closed down at Elm Street.
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0: What's your location?
1: Right on time, man.

0: Fuck you, control on two.
1: Reporting.
0: Trying to find a plate on a either stolen or towed car. Can you register to a Maya Poindexter?
1: Do you happen to have a license number?

进宇宙，现在的四目一日里放黑。Go on. 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

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I have the tag when you're ready to copy.

0: 出去了再。
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0: 14, when was that vehicle towed? I'm not seeing it in any calls from the past couple of weeks.
1: That would have been tonight.
0: The tow company might still be entering the private property tow to CRB. I can give them a call if they have it.
1: Yeah, if you don't mind.

0: control to 14.
1: 14.
0: I just got off the phone with Southern Coast. They stated they did, in fact, tow that vehicle. They just probably hasn't been entered to CRB yet.
1: Well, just wanted to let the owner know. Well, sir, thank you.
0: You're welcome, sir.

0: 天数字に当たります。31 Market Basket. Jimmy was a Spanish male. He's stating that someone stole his phone and charger from inside Market Basket.
1: Copy.
0: Control phone, Delta Unit. So I have a Delta Unit that speaks Spanish. Negative 15 and 31.

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0: 老板你接着跟说。
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0: White House is clear. You can put units in off to Butler Flats.

0: County Patrol.
1: Okay.
0: Clear from the Bento's D-Run. We show PT-1, 11, Route 11, X Smash Burger, detail.
1: Okay.
0: And be advised, Pleasant Street, Market Street, open.

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1: Thank you.
0: Well, the flight's been cleared.

0: Well, 31 at control.
1: We can get 30 over here for translation.
0: Or 24, one of the two.
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1: 30.
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1: Central.

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1: I agree.
0: Medic 2, can you show us some quarters?
1: 10-4, Medic 2.
2: Medic 3, control, same traffic.

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1: Oh,
0: you're going to sign me in on 1. Thank you, 30. We'll be 6 soon.
1: Yes.

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0: Your radio key up, just making sure you're all set.
1: I'm fine.
0: Tempo. Control to 38, Route 38. In Route 38, I sent the call to your terminal.
1: Chopped and drug with over there, come see shit.

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1: Hello. 33.
0: The motor vehicle accident with injuries, 1031 Mount Pleasant Street. It's 1031 Mount Pleasant. Motor vehicle that struck a light post. The nail went through the windshield. He's conscious and alert but bleeding from the head.

0: 33 control of Crossing there. Is that going to be right off the exit?
1: Yeah, bye.
0: Control right across from the parking ride. 35 on scene.
1: 10-4 across from the parking ride.
0: Yeah, male conscious and alert. He's bleeding from his forehead. Just one person in the car.
1: 10, well, medic and fireman notified. Flash, you may come back.
2: 34 is off.

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1: 35.
0: Yes, tag Michael Alpha Echo Yankee 37.
1: Copy.
0: And the pole number he hit is Victor Zulu 81.
1: 10-4.

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Control, you're going to have to call. His pole is shifted in the ground about 6-7 inches, and it's slightly cracked.

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This is our control 31, round 31.

0: This is Oregon. 32 and round 32. Can you respond to South Coast Towing, 847 Church Street? They received a call, their dispatch received a call that a male was going to try to jump the gate to steal his vehicle. 2021 white Ford Escape. Unsure if he's there now or just on the way. They just want to check the area and see if he's there.
1: Oh, copy. Thank you, Coffee's in Monroe.

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Should we get next on the list for this vehicle?

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0: Yeah, it's going to be a one car MVA. 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
1: File acknowledges one car MVA, no need for truck. 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

0: Control 35. We have the ways in which that vehicle, and for that Verizon pole, their numbers actually just automatically hang up on me when it says it's going to transmit to an agent, so I'll try to call them again in the morning.
1: 34 to control.
0: 34.
1: You might want to call them. There's a gas line right below the pole, and the pole shifted about 6 inches.

0: Alien Advisory. Please start making your way to the area of 19 Seymour Street. 19 Seymour is going to be across that location at East Beach. Fino is saying that her daughter has been there for 3 days and she's currently laid out on the beach, unsure if she's breathing. There's also 5 males with him, with her, that possibly have weapons. The call is not making any sense. 24-4.
1: Okay,
0: Rusty. Hello.

0: 23.
1: Can we go to East Beach across from 19 Seymour Street? It's going to be for a female that's allegedly been laid out on the beach for 3 days. She is breathing, possibly has males with her that have weapons. This is being called in by her mother, and she's not making any sense on the phone.
0: 23, copy.
1: Unit responding to East Beach, being just advised on medics.
2: Swing for the control, do you know where exactly at that 20 or around the area?
1: It should be at East Beach across from 19 Seymour.
2: Copy.
0: About 32 to control.
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0: So can you confirm the plates for the Ford one more time, please?
1: Mass Tag 6, Echo, Foxtrot, Victor 97.
0: Confirm, we already had the visual on the vehicle. He's locked on the behind the gate, and there's no one here.
1: Have fun.

0: if I double drive the female, he's breathing for how long and if I should not responding to any calls we make.
1: And boy.
2: Any luck with Evansource or Horizon?
3: Evansource is going to be out with a 30-minute ETA. Verizon, I'm still getting no line so far. I'm going to call them back in a few hours.
2: Alright, I'm pretty sure Evansource Electric took over all the utility pools in the city.
4: Yeah, okay.

0: Charlie 34.
1: Thank you.
0: Control, can I get an operator for 2, please?
1: Affirmative.
0: Thirty-two. Control, do we have the information for this motor vehicle? Just, if you could just tell us who owns it. It's a 6 Echo Foxtrot Victor 97. The car's here in the lot, but we just want to know who the car comes back to as an owner.

0: dispatching engine 6219 Seymour Street for female unknown age, unresponsive. Again, fire alarm dispatching engine 6. It's going to be East Beach in the area of 19 Seymour Street for female unknown age, unresponsive. Your cross is East Rodney French Boulevard.
1: Number is 26-2357.
2: At the risk of sounding ignorant, Nia is, I presume, a female?
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3: Receive.
1: Thank you, ma'am.
2: He's telling me that Fortin actually had a run-in with her on C-shift, 14C. Full control, thank you. You know, I believe he actually mentioned that to me not too long ago. Thank you very much. We're here now, as Route 32 mentioned earlier. There's nobody on the site. You cleared out 04, but, yeah, thank you. I just wanted to confirm that it was the same party calling, making a threat as the owner, but I guess not. 10-4.

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2: 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They should be pulling up momentarily.
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0: 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She's up and answering questions. 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

0: Okay, cruise control.
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1: 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I'm sorry, PM1, did you see your own scene?
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1: I have what appeared to be an unlocked door to building 3. I just re-secured it and the alarm went off. 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
0: Do you run
1: under
0: the unit?
1: Negative, Control. 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
1: MU 1181 Pleasant Street, apartment 3 for domestic. Between girlfriend versus boyfriend, only verbal parts are separated. Female's going to be outside of Gray Audi. Male's refusing to let her in.
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0: Mother, Liberty Control, 2. Mother, Liberty Control, not sure if you guys were able to get names, but I have a name for that female party, whenever you're ready to copy. Negative, we don't have names, go ahead. First name's going to be Sienna, last name Barbosa, first name Sierra, India, Echo, November, November, Alpha, last name Bravo, Alpha, Romeo, Bravo, Oscar, Zulu, Alpha, date of birth 11/24/2000, and I'll get you that mail information. Stand by.

0: Well, 11 in control, I have that mail's information whenever you're ready to copy.
1: Tempo, go ahead.
0: First name's going to be Dion, Delta, India, Oscar, November, Echo, last name Nevs, November, Echo, Victor, Echo, Sierra, 6-24-86.
1: Copy, 2.

Central Dwellers. Responding. Both parties are negative. Just be advised, the male has to have passed firearm charges and is in the local as code 4, use caution. Received, thank you. That's one. You're welcome.

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0: Move them. It's going to be 1181 Pleasant Street again. Steve on college and 11 calendar into the apartment. Once again.
1: Jennifer.

Engine 1 to the Veterans Transition House at 1060 Pleasant Street for a 41-year-old male, difficulty breathing. Again, fire alarm dispatching, Engine 1 to Veterans Transition House, 1060 Pleasant Street for a 41-year-old male, difficulty breathing. You cross there, Campbell and Willis Street.

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1: Jimmy committed Taco Bell, 87 Cogswell Street, to Cincinnati from the 43-year-old male. Safety's outside, requesting an ambulance because he's going through withdrawals. He advised he had a run with him about a week ago and he kept taking off. He's been 10 hours until the next get there.
0: Copy.

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1: And what? Be right here on channel 2.
0: Oh, I apologize. 10-4.

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0: Sir, could you meet 35 at St. Luke's? Bring him back his cruiser after he's done transporting with medics.
1: Copy.
2: 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I can get him.
0: 10-4. I'll tell you when you finish back.
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0: Charlie 95.
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0: 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We're a 36-year-old male, and he's having neck pain and difficulty breathing. 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
1: Machine for
0: home from the 10-4. 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
1: Well, advice.

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0: 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I have two listens when you're ready to copy.
1: Copy, go ahead.
0: First, we're going to be Mass 1, Delta Alpha Charlie 5-1. And then the second is going to be 6, Juliet Alpha Golf 6-8.
1: Copy.

0: 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For example, coming back to 11 Stonewall Street, apartment 1. For that second vehicle, it's going to be 74 Mott Street, apartment 1.
1: Copy. Is there a phone number in the M&I attached to the first vehicle?
0: Affirmative. I'll give them a call.
1: Thank you.
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1: 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We're at David in Cleveland.

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0: 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In disregard 21, giving it 23.
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0: 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Good. Vehicle coming back to 58 Mott Street, apartment 2 West.
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1: 6 Control. Heavy on 6. 2-1, you ready to copy?
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1: 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And then the second's gonna be 5 Kilo Sierra Alpha 63.
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0: WF6, first vehicle's gonna be 24 Mott Street, apartment 1. Second vehicle will be 18 Mott Street, apartment 3.
1: Simple, eh?

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1: Ten four.
0: Vehicle tag.
1: Ten four.

0: distance was like 3 and 24.
1: Yes,
0: 24. 2324, I have a disturbance at 862 South 1st Street. 862 South 1st, four parties arguing in the area.
1: It's the Mass Veteran Tags 29793. It's on out of Green Chief.
2: Copy.

0: WPF5, that's coming back to 1279 East Rodney French.
1: Okay. Control, is there a number in the local? Control, is there anybody at the door?

0: going to be a negative.
1: WF2 to WF1. That truck that's coming is going to Cisco.

0: explain to the individual the peculiar Alfred Street accent. Here we go.
1: I'm talking at 24. Can you repeat that?
0: Can you show me out at Alfred Street?
2: Yeah, accidentally cleared myself.
1: Okay.
0: Also, the caller wants to speak to BB.
2: And I'm not sure I'm at this point. I think it's going to be a real man.
1: Time for us. I do not want to speak to PD. Oh, wait.
3: Okay,
1: one. Yeah,
3: the service number.
1: Ten four.

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1: Medical emergency.

Jones on Route 32. Mental Welfare of 14 at Tampa Bell Apartments, 217 Dean Street, Apartment 310, looking for Michelle Roy. Her niece hasn't spoken to her for a couple of weeks. She has made two bad statements in the past, not this time.

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1: I'm on self control, it's accidental. You can clear the cell 04, please. Thank you. 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
0: 10-4.

0: Ah, c'est une bonne chance. 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
1: Doesn't work.

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1: Medic 4.
0: Good morning, Medic 4. Sign on for the day. 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
1: Medic 4, good morning.
0: Thank you. 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
0: 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Thank you, guys.

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0: Control at Portland Street and West Running Shrine. Be advised, this is an uncapped water, city water hole. Okay. If you want the city to know. There's a cone over it for now, but...
1: How did you get that location on Portland? What was
0: it? Portland Street and West Riding French.
1: Copy.

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0: Control, you can do the call for now. 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
1: Sorry, just my Fedora, waiting for him to walk in.
0: 10-4.

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1: 10-4, thank you.

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0: Copy. I got two vehicles coming up from the east side. From McLaren.
1: 10-4.

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1: Medic 2 to control, accidental.
0: Control Medic 2, can you take a call?
1: That's a terminal, what do you got?
0: Medic 2, can you respond to 271 Cedar Street, 271 Cedar, 245-year-old female, abdominal pain and vomiting. Medic 3, you can disregard.
1: 271 Cedar, who has it?
2: 3 copies, thank you. 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
0: Okay, I also want to call the lady. Just type the phone number and the call notes and check the information about Michelle.

Central 33 and 34. Reynolds Street. 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
1: There's 10 close here, across from Olympia Tower, 671 Bridges Street. I said there's a white male screaming and trying to remove all of his clothing, possibly on 914.
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0: Ma'am, can you show me an L2 1PS house as well?
1: Town 12.

0: Taking the control. That male is going to be Glenn Carlin.
1: Tampa.
0: 1411. Just be advised on that Pilgrim United.
2: Second.
0: 14 to control. You can change the address of this call to Pilgrim United Soup Kitchen, please.
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1: 33.
0: All right, just saw the updated notes. What did I turn around?
2: 10-4,
0: thank you. Can you bring the Rocco kit for Unit 34 for 109 Reynolds Street? Thank you.
2: On my way.
1: Oh, 32.
2: 32.
1: 34 got Mount Pleasant and Lang. There's a call for a female outside banging on windows. And then the caller disconnected. I'm trying to call back.

0: 喜欢正面攻击的。
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0: 35.
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1: can you send a medic yet for this Charlie?
0: Tampa. Control, medic 3. 109, Reynolds Street, apartment 3, for intoxicated male.
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1: Affirmative, go ahead.
0: I have a Naisha Lara, so that's going to be November Alpha, India Sierra, Hotel Alpha, last name is Lara, Lima Alpha, Romeo Alpha, that's
1: 11-26-99. Copy,
0: one. Second body is going to be a John, J-O-H-N, last name is a Virgo. Delta, Echo, Bravo, Uniform, Romeo, Golf, Oscar, 10-2-92.
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0: 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Both parties negative papers and backfills. 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
3: 10.
2: Can you contact City Yard? I have a small garbage truck that's parked in the northbound lane on West Rodney French, and it's stopping traffic from going south. It's going to be truck 231. It's going to be at Lucas and West Rodney.
3: Okay, we're working on that now.

0: WF3 control, stand by. I might have somebody walking south on West Rodney with a fluorescent shirt. It might be the driver.
1: 10-4, stand by.
0: WF8 to that unit, that's affirmative. He's walking over there.

0: WF-30 control, ignition guide. That was the operator. He's moving his truck.
1: And

0: Control 34.
1: Responding.
0: 1100 4th Street. Can attempt to locate Jamie Carvalho and notify her that Apollo Godreau was brought to the hospital and was like her belongings.

0: 31 is a draw.
1: 31.
0: Do we have the right address? It's not a show.
1: No, we'll call back.

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0: 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What's your address?
1: Downpour.
0: I gave the guy a call, the private property tells Flip, if you call me, if none of the local police call, if you make a move vehicle. Thank you.
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0: 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Can you show me on a old 06 to St. Luke's so I can attempt to locate and drop off the belongings?
1: 10-4.

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0: Did we open up northbound? Because I got cars coming through.
1: No, not yet. Last rider is just about passing, going to be passing Cisco. As she passes, we can start opening it up down to the parking lots.
0: Alright, 10-4. These are probably vehicles coming from the parking lots, but I've got several coming from the East Beach area.
1: Alright, yeah, last ride is in the westbound lane going south, so as she passes, you can start opening up the side streets, and we'll just move down towards the parking lots down there and keep that blocked off.
0: Copy, thank you.
2: If you have four of those units, I am letting them leave, but I'm not letting them come back.
0: Receive. I'm currently sending them back off of Quinnec until we get that last ride up first.
3: FCY. Last ride of passing Fire Street now.

0: WF2 to WF1. 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After you're done with those cones at Ruth, I don't know if you want to come over here and get behind the truck that's picking up the cones going down the middle of East Rodney French here. They said they'd like somebody with blue lights.
1: Affirmative, I'll have them right there.

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1: Control, you can clear me out. 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
0: 10-4.

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1: 10-4.

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0: Into the 31. 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Mark Basket, 122 Sawyer Street. We have a complainant standing on the Sawyer Street side. States, actually, you can disregard. They just decided they don't want to see the police.
1: Doubtful.

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0: All bicycles are off the road.
1: 10-4, we're picking up all the cones on East Rodney French, making our way over to the parking lot. Just be the one that's left on the course on West Rodney French.

0: 1231 WF1. Could you repeat that last? Sorry, you broke up.
1: We're picking up the cones on East Rodney French and opening up on all the side streets. Just be the runners left on West Rodney French for now.

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0: 66 Heritage Drive for a domestic. It's being called in third party. The caller is not currently on scene. Currently states that their daughter and their daughter's boyfriend is physically fighting. You know, hit the female and broke her phone.
2: Control. Straight off around.
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0: 12
1: November, negative. 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
0: Okay.
1: And can you also backfill Torrey Carter?
0: Okay.

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0: We're going to open southbound traffic on first runway, or keep closed for now.
1: You can open it. We're picking up the cones now. I'm behind the truck picking up the cones, so we'll be making our way up that way.

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Everybody else is all set. 3-3, thank you.

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0: So Berkeley Lime at the Buttonwood Senior Center, 109th Street. It's going to be the south entrance door motion. Control of medic 3. 186 Davis Street, apartment number 1. It's going to be for an 86-year-old female with a UTI, is hallucinating.
1: With UTI.

0: Richmond.
1: 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Thank you, respondents.
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Bristol County Savings Bank, 13 O'Sullivan, Ashley Boulevard, for a burglary alarm. They got two motions for the front door.

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0: Old Colony YMC, 51 Duncan Street. Meet with Samantha regarding two juveniles that ran away this morning.
2: Can you show me on a complaint at 46 County Street?
0: Could you come back with a numerical?
2: 46 County Street.
0: 10-4.

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0: They're showing me out on the citizen. It's going to be at the Costas Cash Express.
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0: Clear me 04, please, and can you show me en route to 293 Brock Avenue on a complaint?
1: 10-4.

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0: My apologies. It's going to be the same call that 21's on. Just going to assist the citizen replacing their tire.
1: Confirmed.

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1: Marine 2.
0: Control, did you copy that last transmission?
1: Negative.
0: Ten 12 control, I've initiated the radio. Ms. Rizzo. Control, I'd like to fill the information of the person at the bank and his vehicle. It's a housekeeping staff member. He input the wrong code and re-put it, so the alarm should be canceled. It's false alarm. You can show me 16, please.
1: Tell
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1: 38.
0: Chicago, please. On Willow at Cottage, Great Cadillac, unoccupied. 3 Juliet Delta Charlie 82. Comes back, revoked insurance, canceled. It's on a public way, blocking a fire hydrant.
2: Alarm, no fire. 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Acknowledge your return.
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1: Drive for 2 males, actively fighting, one attempting to strangle the other.

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1: 30. 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
1: Control the units responding to Heritage Drive. Be advised, call is now stating one of the males has a knife.
0: Hey, choose another.

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0: The triathlon is all clear. The info should be open. Nobody else should be on the board from WF units.
1: 10-4.

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1: Korea's Auto.

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0: 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I have a female here who was thrown to the ground. 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

0: So you do the control on two.
1: Thanks.
0: So I know you have the other two potties from earlier.
2: How's the size?
0: I just have two up and ready.
1: Go ahead.
0: I have an Aaron Tobia. First name is Alpha Alpha Romeo Oscar November. And it's Tango Oscar Bravo India Alpha for the last name. And that's 062267, June 22nd, 1967.
1: Copy one.
0: Then I have a Kim Zervitson. That's going to be Kim, Kilo India Mike. And then last name is Sierra India Victor Echo Romeo Tango Sierra Echo November. And I got 315-68, March 15th, 1968.
1: Copy two.

0: Control 31. Both parties need the papers. Just be advised, the Air Angel Via does have priors for resisting arrest and ABPO.
1: Several.
0: The female named Donna, dark brown hair, white t-shirt, and purple leggings.
1: Several.

0: 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We're just waiting for Max, but you can show me 16.
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0: 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Royal V139 Earl Street, apartment number 182, female, with RJ. Confused.
1: Where is it?

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Engine 1 is going to be conducting pump training at Intrepid High. We're going to be on as a light response. Still available for all calls.

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0: Can you call back to the caller and tell him to meet me outside?
1: 10-4. Digital 22. 22. Corner of Auckland and Bolton Street, currently 2 vehicle accidents, no injuries. 30.

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Could you also make me over to Rockland and Bolton for a vehicle accident and injuries? Per the call taker, it did sound like parties were arguing in the background.

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1: Move 14.
0: Corner of North and Summer, meet with a female in regards to damage to auto. She's going to be sitting next to a red Chevy Impala.

0: Pedro 51.
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0: The companion states that they're not currently on scene. They stated that it's the Toyota Corolla they called for earlier today, they said.

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1: Thank you.
0: Medic 4 will be 60 with the patient refusal AMA.
1: Thank you.

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0: 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Papa Lima 33.
1: Papa. Control to 31, looking to reset. Control to 31.
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0: To make your way to the area of MacArthur Drive and Tavares Brother Way, it's going to be for a small dog that's white and gray that's roaming in the area.
1: 10-4.
0: Anyone?
1: I'll be in with Christ on Church Street, 1-0.
0: That's 4.

0: 144 Worcester Street, it's for an elderly male that fell and hit his head. He is alert and conscious, but not speaking. Do you want PM1?
1: Yeah, send PM1. We'll advise if we get there before him.
0: 10-4, control of PM1.
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0: This call just depended for a little bit. If you can go by 1529 Acushnet Avenue, it's going to be for a Nissan Xterra blocking the driveway. It's hashtag 4 Bravo Zulu Bravo 71. There's no number in the local, and we confirmed it is still there.
1: Right,

0: 21 to control.
1: Ben.
0: Is any call vented on that area?
1: Negative.
0: No four.
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1: 14.
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1: You can go ahead on one. 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

0: Medic 40 control.
1: Good.
0: My apologies, now we've been in route for about a minute. RMC is frozen. Can you show us if we aren't already?
1: Affirmative.
0: Thank you.

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1: 6.
0: I have Enos 4 and PM1 tied up. If you can just go to 103 Coffin Avenue for a medical arm without contact for a 72-year-old female and their notes to the side door for entry.
1: 6 or 6.

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1: Can you change this to vandalism, please? And then can you assign me an OF over the air?
0: OF number is 5883. Again, 5883.
1: 10-4, thank you.
0: 14, you still going to be on scene, or I'll join you 16?
1: I'll be calling shortly.
0: 10-4. Can you hold 23?
1: 23.
0: Have an abandoned 911 call at 26 Ashley Street. It's going to be 24-meter ping. No answer on callbacks, and the number's on the local.
1: 3-16, sorry, out.

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1: AC3.
0: If that dog is located, if you could just call up here. 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
1: 10-4, thank you. And if, just have them call Animal Control and leave a message as well. I'll call them back.
0: 10-4.
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0: 23.
2: Spoke to a male outside. Stacy has no idea who called 911 from this address. You can clear up.
0: 10-4.
2: Medical.
0: Good.
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0: 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It's going to be for a 64-year-old female with difficulty breathing, possibly has pneumonia.
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0: 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No EMF in.
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0: My place, restaurant 293 Nash Road for an abandoned at-home call to T-Mobile paying no return callbacks. The number does come back to me, Isaiah Cyprian out of Nice Street.
1: Careful. I'm right around the corner from my place. I'll take that.
0: 10-4-3-3, did you copy?
1: Crazy. Crazy. Crazy.

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0: 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They're coming to move it now.
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1: 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Just waiting to speak to the owner. They're coming out.
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0: 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I'll be 16.
1: 10-4. I spoke with a homeowner. You can clear that 4611. Copy.

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0: Detail officer on 2.
1: Standby 701. 4. 22. 38 Windsor Street. Colin says that she's not currently home, but there's a male by the name of Darrell Cabral that's currently inside her house. You can see on the ring camera, it states that nobody's supposed to be there.
2: Thank you.

0: Medic 4 to Control. You've been transported to St. Luke's.
1: 10-4, Control copy Medic 4. Was there a unit trying to reach Control as well? Okay, thank you.

0: 22.
1: Control to all units responding to Winsburg Street. Use caution. Callers say that there is a German Shepherd on scene that's not very friendly to strangers. She is en route from Rochester in a black Jeep Wrangler, but she doesn't have an exact ETA.
0: Thank you.

0: 位置是中。Flynn, did you see him go inside or just on the exterior? Oh, my partner confirmed. Stand by.Good.
1: Control, leaving booking with one male on board, starting mileage 38 to Ashtree. Your time.
0: Four.

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Also, EC3 is asking, do you want him on scene? Oh, guys. 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

0: detail officer on 2.
1: Oh. Detail. 506 County Street, Sir AC Wallace L. She's requesting to speak to an officer. We already advised her that she has to call her own tow company, but is insistent on speaking to somebody.
0: Copy.
1: Down 4.

0: Dylan, could y'all take that for 11? Yes, you got
1: 10-4-11, you copy?
2: 11, copy, sir. Thank you.

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0: 10-4. Control the medic 6.
2: 6.
0: We have a female parked at the corner of Acushnet and Sylvia Street in a vehicle. She's 6 years old, saying she's having a panic attack, requesting medics.
2: 6 is safe.

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1: Affirmative, just standby on 2. My partner is currently on 901. Control to Medic 1, are you able to break? In about 2 minutes, yes. Yeah. 10-4, I do have a call for you, just let me know when you're ready to copy.

Central 283. 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If you can start making your way over to Olympia Towers, 671 Purchase Street, Apartment 905. It's going to be for a 55-year-old female with abdominal pain.

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0: Temper. This is me. Parking was 38 Malden Street. The 71-year-old male fainted earlier. Now feeling off. High blood pressure.
1: Station.

0: working on mutual aid for two calls. One's 159 to Masket for a female that fell and cut herself on a Westy tool, and then second one for the Oaks for a female attending.
1: Fire alarm from engine 6. You can take Marine 11 off the board. They've been back in quarters for a while now.

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0: Copy, we're going to be in Delaware. 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
0: 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It was Route 18 and Walton Cross.
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1: AC3?
0: Just to let you know, I did call both of the people looking for that dog and let them know where it is as well. I'm on my way as well.
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0: 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Thank you.

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1: Convoy to 710 white Honda Civic, correct?
0: Sure, can I just get the registered owner's info? 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
1: First name is Alvaro Alpha Lima Victor Alpha Romeo Oscar. 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
0: So can you assign me an AC number? Can I get that over there, please? And then I'll be clear.
1: Temper. 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
1: Ready. Stop and shop on Kings Highway. It's going to be in the back parking lot. 51-year-old male got stung by a bee twice, having difficulty breathing. Throat's closing. He did use an expired EpiPen.
0: Recently on Kings Highway.

0: 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Difficulty breathing. Again, fire alarm dispatching engine 9 to stop and shop at 1001 Kings Highway for a 51-year-old male having an allergic reaction. Difficulty breathing. Roger, going to be Mount Pleasant Street, Tarzan Hill Road.
1: 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Can you respond as well to Stop and Shop on Kings Highway for a male with a urgent reaction to a bee sting? Door closing. Shouldn't be in the back parking lot.

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0: 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Again, fire alarm dispatching, ladder 1, engine 7, engine 1, unit 2, to 383 Cedar Street for a fire alarm called in by a neighbor. Crosses are going to be Austin Street and Trinity Street.
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2: I have an audible alarm. Is there a UC?
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2: Yeah, the stop. Why is that? Did you say he was in the back of the business?
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3: 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It's going to be the mix talking and seeing. 3 Stanley above Stoltz.
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0: 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Again, fire alarm dispatching line 4, engine 8, unit 1, to 383 Cedar Street for confirmed smoke in the basement.
1: Child's father, no medic seated, and the male is not currently on scene.
2: Come right down, Austin. You're not going to make this turn.
3: That was good.
2: If you want, come straight ahead. If you're still getting there, all speed.
3: Receive.
1: Ten-four.
3: You're in through from Model 1. I'm going to have to buck the one way.
2: That's fine. My vehicle to happen.

0: dispatching ladder 3, engine 6, engine 9 to 20 Warren Street for a fire alarm called in by a resident. Again, fire alarm dispatching ladder 3, engine 6, engine 9 to 20 Warren Street for a fire alarm called in by a resident. Crossers are going to be West Rodney French Boulevard and Brock Ave. Be advised, anybody on this fire alarm, go to operate on channel 2.
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2: 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Yes, if we're able to vent some of this, I believe it's going to be the boss that we had a small fire in one of the appliances.
3: All right, Knowledge, we're going to continue to set up and we can confirm that.
2: Ten-four, we may need a pick up there too.
3: What's the best access?
2: 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I got the door open now.
3: 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AJ for command. Fire alarm, who's my third engine?
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2: We're going to be standing down, we'll stay up our north end here, the city's pretty stripped at this point.
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4: 10-4, yeah. 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
5: them.
0: 10-4. Engine 7 has their own feed, so you may just want to let Ladder 4 get down here and then back down.
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1: 44.
0: 71 Bruce Street, he was a mail to report his 2014 Chevy truck stolen, it's not in the logs.
2: Aero police detector. Anything ladder 3 clear.
3: File off you two. Yeah, for some reason, trying to reach you on repeater, I'm actually going over the Fall River Channel. So, as of right now, we had a washer fire, contains the appliance, no extension. I'm going to hold this to engine 1, engine 7, and ladder 1. 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
4: Go for 34.
0: 34, just checking. Are you able to break for a road hazard?
4: Affirmative, what do you got?
0: In the area of 2633 Christian Avenue, College states there's a down wire that's going across Christian Avenue to Kenmore Street.
4: 10-4. 33 is 34. 34. You doing your report? Affirmative. Yeah, 10-4 control, take
0: 10-4. 10-4.
4: Come on. Can you just put in the notes in the back of Stop and Shop on the south side? There's a homeless encampment. That's where this patient was. I'm not sure if you're aware there's one back there.
0: 10-4.

0: Pile out appliances has been secured, power's been shut down, maintenance has been notified, return all apparatus, supplies, it's several things at once. Unit 2 clearance.
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1: Yeah, acknowledge it with first contact.

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Engine 8. 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Copy.

0: you go to 14 and 11?
1: 11. From 14.
0: Orlando County and Sudley is for a domestic. Carla states that her boyfriend stole items from her yesterday, and her boyfriend just cut. Correction, boyfriend's mom just cut up all of her property that he stole.
1: CP11, Vigil. CP11. Yes, you go.

0: Control the medic 6.
1: 6.
0: Come in over to 195 East and Rudy T North. It's going to be for an accident. We do have state police en route, but we do have a 10-year-old female and a 40-year-old female requesting to be checked out. They're in the same vehicle. Caller states it's just past exit 25.
1: Crazy.

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1: Okay, the male 5-1 ready.
0: Go ahead.
1: Left end die is Delta India, Alpha Sierra, first end man. First end Romeo, Echo Charlie, Echo, 12-15-1995.
0: Tempo. Are you on 2 units regard?
2: Fire alarm dispatching. Ladder 1 and joint, unit 2. To route 195 east after the route 18 north exit for MVA with injury. Again, fire alarm dispatching. Ladder 1 and joint, unit 2. To route 195 east after the 18 north exit for MVA with injury.
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0: Stop.
4: County Wanderer.
5: Yo, you got full five.
4: The other parties are in a silver Audi.
0: Too many units, 11. You got cut off. You come back.
4: Alright, copy. 14, what do you say? We are at County Wanderette on County Street in Studley. The other parties are a silver Audi. Alright, copy. Control with 23.
0: 10-4.
4: And you can go CP-11-02.
0: Copy. Control 31, they're both negative.
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0: 10-4.

0: setting with the side of Bravo when ready.
1: Go ahead.
0: Skinny black male, 6'1", red sweatpants, black slides, white t-shirt, gold chain. She's got a black Mercedes Benz Rexha tools. She contact Fallen with PD. He lives out of 145 New Boston Road. I think the locator would be 03.
1: Okay.
0: He also has a cross on his right forearm.
1: Copy.

0: 11 and control.
1: Twin.
0: Harper on 2-4 back, Phil.
1: Okay, Red.
0: 11 on 2. Control.
1: Twin.
0: Operator on 2, please.
1: Affirmative. Standby. 31. I didn't come back up as first because it's Jones Dias. This is his last name, 12-15-95. He does have 4 confirmed as well. Contact, Harper.
0: Okay, Sean, I just saw the battery. Can we also push this baby mama? 10-4. Eleven and control on 2.
1: 11.
0: AMPU, back to Massridge. 4, Papa, Gulf, Whiskey, 2-5, and the owner as well. Should come back.
1: Ten four.

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0: 125 Sycamore Street for a silent 911 call. So open line of party talking and then you disconnected. No one's on call back. So there's a 32 meter ping of this 20.
1: 10-4.

0: Thank you, ma'am. 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Just be advised, that's a Kate Burdian ID.
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22. Vehicle is towed. It looks like it was on a tow truck on block. It's 6 Foxtrot Tango Zulu 84. 10-4.

0: 22. It does come back revoked insurance, but there's nothing in the tow log. 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
1: File off you, too. Can you just see if the medics will still respond to this location? I was behind a medic unit, but they put 18 south.
2: Unit 2 from Ladder 1, no one on EMS is on the computer.
1: I acknowledge file on. I do have a female with a child, I'd like to get checked out.

0: pile up copies. 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
1: Can you do a medic 6?
2: 6.
1: My apologies, but can you still make way over to 195 East and 18 North? The fire department still ended up responding. They say they have a chief on scene and that there's two parties, those same parties still want to be checked out.
2: Well,

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1: 33.
0: The 12 people, myself and 1531 on Christian Avenue on Bank of America for some procession. They're going to be walking in the street. It's not going to be long, though.
1: Have fun.

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0: City 11.
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1: Atlantic 6.
0: The fire department is now disregarding you guys as well.
1: Atlantic 6 receives. We're going to continue just to make sure.
0: 10-4, sounds good. Just wanted to make you aware.

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0: Hi, I only have one party backfill, that's a Nini 2 to Tina, and he is negative 02, so I don't have any other party.
1: Alright, it's going to be the owner of that Volkswagen.
0: That's my step back.

0: 11, that party's also negative.
1: Alright, copy, thank you.
0: Control to 34, are you able to break for a wellness check?
2: Go.
0: It's going to be at 110 Pine Grove Street. All I say is that he just came home and his friend Jericho Washington was inside his house. She refused to leave, but now is outside sitting in her vehicle. The male is just requesting somebody to check on her and thinks that she's possibly having an episode, is just worried about her.
2: 35 in control. Disregard 34. I'll clear from the head over there.
0: 10-4, 34, you copy?
2: 10-4, thank you, 35.
3: 32 is in charge of control, as well.
0: 10-4.

0: 14是吧？
1: 14。
0: Can you send me O1, please? Yes, will be clear. Thank you, assisting.
1: 10-4, I do have a check auto for you when you're ready to copy.
0: Ready.
1: It's going to be at that corner of Sullivan County. The anonymous caller says that there's a white Kia that hasn't moved in months. Wants somebody to check it out. They didn't have a plate number.
0: 10-4.

0: 14 at control.
1: Ben.
0: Control, I was just at County and Sudley for that call, and I just went back over there, and there's no Kia, so you can clear it out. 0819.
1: 4. Control. Ben. I didn't know if it was going to report.

0: 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Network of patrol, sir.
1: F4.

0: Fire alarm system.
1: Unit 2.
0: 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They're assessing the patient now. We've been cleared. Engine 1, Unit 2, leave the scene.
1: Copy the EMS assisting patient. All apparatus has been cleared. Engine 1, acknowledge your turn.

0: 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Can you just show me that Frederick Street boat ramp on the Chicago?
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1: 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If you want to block off Brooklawn, I guess your uncle's playing in the band. 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
1: Detail.
0: So can you put me on the 3797? Can you show me on the 17, please, and assign me a report number?
1: What address?
0: 850 Pleasant Street, and it's found property outside.

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1: 24.
0: Inbound making your way towards 171 Charles Street, got a report of a domestic male party stating that his girlfriend took off on foot and concerned for her welfare, stated she was heading to a Stop and Shop. The Annabelle Isaac, she's a white female wearing jeans, unknown color top.

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1: Okay.
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dispatching Ladder 4 to Whaler's Place at 90 Riverside Ave, apartment 205 for an 84-year-old female, difficulty breathing. 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
1: 31
0: Cindy Lane for an abandoned to 10, we are paying no answer on call back.
1: 10-4

0: 38. 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We just got another in abandoned with a small child yelling into the phone. I'm not answering. I'll call back.
1: 10-4. 35 to control.
0: 35.
1: Is that two abandoned calls again?
0: Affirmative, of one for 31 Denby Lane.
1: Copy, I'll take that one.
0: Come for, thank you.

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0: 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It's a cell phone. Just a 7 meter ping.
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0: 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I'll take that call.
1: 10-4. 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
1: Receive. Anyone to patrol, I'll be clear.

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1: 33.
0: 46 Quarry Street, firm number 1. Caller stating he's outside this address. His child was supposed to be dropped off to him this morning. Now he can't get in contact with the child's mother on the phone and no answer at the door.
1: That's what?

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1: 24.
0: You still on 911?
1: Go ahead.
0: Hello, check two parties.
1: Go ahead.
0: First party is Jose Torres, 11584.
1: Copy one.
0: Second party is Annabelle Isaac, 32 years old. The first name is India November Echo Alpha Bravo Echo Lima.
1: Excellent.

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1: 44.
0: Are you clear for transmission?
1: Affirmative.
0: That male's not getting papers, but that female does have one confirmed O2 for unlicensed operation.
1: 24 comes.

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0: 我想请 ，Can we get a call back? Because there are multiple apartment numbers here.
1: 10-4, 5-5, you can hear emergency button again.
0: I'm sorry, come back to that.
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0: 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Ladder 1, copy.

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1: Received Spruce Street.

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0: Can you assign that to 6, please?
1: 7-4, control 96.
0: 5-6.
1: 5, Spruce Street for elderly female that filed bleeding from the nose. Medic 1, you can discard.
0: 5.
2: Medic 1, copy.
3: Breathing's on the meter, returning is a 7 lot of 1. My role will take a good attack call, and it's a burn.
1: Control 3132.
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1: 3 for disturbance. 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
0: Same one, go. 825.

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0: 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Car seats, they witnessed a male fall off his motorcycle. He's been sitting on the ground for a while, saying he doesn't need EMS, but hasn't moved.
1: Central.

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1: Come in, Cushing out, detail.
0: Can you send a medic over here? It's 2054, Cushing out. We had an elderly lady that fell on her head. She's alright, but she wants to get checked out.

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0: Can we 2054 Christian Avenue for an elderly female that fell and hit her head? Just call the lifeguard department.
1: Here's it.

0: ambulance four to control.
1: Flynn?
0: I believe medic four is going to be a lot closer to that call. If they can take that, please.
1: Four. Medic, are you in disregard?
2: Thank you, Medic four.

0: Medic 6 to control.
1: Come in.
0: Please send the EMS 4 for high risk refusal, please.
1: Send for control to EMS 4.
0: Received.

0: driven a 2421. One. 25 Sagamore Street. Caller saying that there's someone at his house. He isn't answering any questions. He is a Spanish speaking male. Work on getting an interpreter. It's a 31 meter ping of this 20.
1: Go 4.
2: 24 to control.
0: 24.
2: Control, I'm going to be tied up at station 2. The female half of my domestic is in the lobby.
0: 10-4. 22, I'll be here. 10-4, thank you.

0: Central 2/21/22, just be advised, the man's not stating that two black males on a motorcycle told them they needed to talk to him, then they just went into his house. They now left, and the male stating he sees them again, he'll call back. Trying two copies.
1: 21 call.

0: 35 control.
1: 35.
0: And just be advised, the first night operator, motorcycle is fine. I'll be on scene, just trying to get the motorcycle back to the house.
1: 10-4.

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1: CP 11.
0: 22, you can actually disregard. Control 2, 21.
1: 21?
0: Dollar Tree, 561 Orchard Street, College State. There's a group of teenagers in the store that needs to be removed. The staff wants to put a no trespass on the juveniles. They're throwing merchandise items and harassing customers.
1: 10-4.
0: Correction, 21-11, they usually throw merchandise and items in the past. As of right now, they're only walking around the store. They haven't done anything yet.
1: 10-4.

0: 38 Control, do you have the tag for us?
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0: Just checking if he's by chance at the station. We have Bristol Elder Services on the line. We're going to speak with him. 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
0: Third District Court, 75 North 6th Street, College State. 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
0: You can go this call, all night.
1: That works. PB-11, did you copy?
2: Form 23. Thank you.
1: That works.
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0: 94 Ashley Boulevard, Parma 1 North. It's Ileana Vasquez calling. Someone needs to go by and check on her. She's saying that her phone is being bugged.

0: Charlie 8 control.
1: 3.
0: Still going to be out. Can you assign me an AC number?
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0: Negative.
1: Copy.
0: Okay. Thanks, Mr. Control.
1: Ben.
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1: 10-4.

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0: Delvin Carla Park, 1087 Phillips Road, medical alarm without contact. 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
1: 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Medic 1, this is another doing 5 auto.
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0: control 33C. 33 Expos at 1643, a question to have. Apartment 4, you can meet with Sandra at that 20 and attempt to see her grandchildren as ordered by a judge. Control 22. 22, it's going to be 23 Nelson Street for vehicle blocking the driveway, left Tacoma. Mass tag 3, Foxtrot, Victor, Bravo, 7-2.
1: Received.

0: 23.
1: Medic 3. Can you start your highway? The Av and Beetle. That's what's going on.
0: Affirmative, control 25, looking for a reset.

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1: Traffic 1 to control. He's not in my cruiser. For some reason, you have him assigned in my cruiser and on my stop, but I cleared that.
0: Received. Control 233 and 34, I'm going to have to reroute you to the domestic at a cushion in Beetle, paramedic 3.
2: 10-4.
3: Control. You can put it on that as well.

0: Control 2, 23. 23. It's going to be a check auto at 8 Dudley Street for a vehicle blocked in a parked in a handicapped spot.
1: 23, copies.

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3: For control, can I get an upgrade on 2, please?
1: 34, affirmative. Control 25C, I have you on another traffic stop. He's running front of Butler, looking for a reset.
3: I have 2 parties to run when you're ready. Go ahead.
4: Man, I'm out. I don't know why it's showing 25C.
1: Copy.
3: Copy. For the second party, I have an S number. Are you ready? Go ahead. Sierra Alpha 0122762. She went back to Vanessa. Call me too.
1: PC 4221. You out or you're on the board?
3: Call the third party.

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0: Zygerian Theater parking garage, 680 Purchase Street. On the fourth floor, there's a male laid out with a pipe next to him. Unknown if he is breathing.
1: Yes, sir.
0: Control to 14. Apologies, the male is breathing, just not responding.

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Go ahead. All right, Asher, hang on with 142. Copy. Control 31, around 31C. Are you en route to the accident on a Cushion Ave?

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1: 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Affirmative, I'm in the hospital, both negative, you have a third party for me. Negative, that's all I have. Copy.

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1: 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We have a witness assist.

0: 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Male attempted to steal from the store. It was a white male, white shirt, red shorts, white sneakers. Currently behind DJ's liquor. Staff wants to get the male no trespass.
1: She wasn't.

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1: 14.
0: Athena is still sleeping and was removed. She can clear it off.
1: Copy. 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

0: 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Complaining of a lot of vehicles parked there.
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0: 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Summer Healy, 10th Elementary School at 135 Shawmut Ave. Car seats is approximately 4 children breaking the windows of the school.
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3: 11.
0: 1131 Buttonwood Street. It's going to be for an abandoned 911.
3: 11 copies.
0: It's a T-Mobile ping, and the number comes back to a Mary Palmer out of 33 Buttonwood Street.

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1: Ralph?
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0: Should be MASTAG 6 Hotel Zulu Tango 67. Should come back to a silver Honda Civic. Then I have a S number for the driver when you're ready. It should come back to a Michael Paul Paredes.
1: Copy, you got the Sierra number.
0: It's going to be Sierra 833-88928.
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0: 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Ladder 4, engine 9, unit 1, to 1621 at Christian Ave for a fire alarm called in by Central Station. Again, fire alarm dispatching. Ladder 4, engine 8, engine 9, unit 1, to 1621 at Christian Ave for a fire alarm called in by Central Station. Cross is going to be Earl Street and Hathaway Street.
1: Ralph. 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

0: Control to Medic 2. Medic 2. It's going to be 22 Borden Street, apartment 2, for a 41-year-old female that's having head and back pain.
1: Borden Street.

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0: From this location, I'll be in reciprocating with one female. I already have my air number.
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0: Bobby 69, keep heading.
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2: CEO in the kitchen due to cooking. This is a entertainment establishment. They've been to the kitchen and numbers are already coming down. I'm going to reset the panel. Fire full, take the report.
1: We copy.
3: 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Unit 1 to reset the panel.
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0: We have a control.
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0: 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It was 33, and our child was playing with the phone. It was accidental. You can clear that.
1: Copy.

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1: Responding.
0: Mark Apaska, detail, 122 Sawyer Street. At the bus stop, there's a male complaining that his headphones were stolen. He's scanner speaking. We're going to get you a interpreter.
2: 22 to control.
0: 22.
2: Can you show me I was at Swift and Bolton Street and send me another unit, please? I'm going to be out with one man.
0: Copy. Control 24.
1: 21 to control.
0: 21.
1: Control, you can show me en route to 22s.
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1: Sorry, Jill.
0: So can you confirm the no trespass order for Steve Santos 31204? Can you send me two units? No matter if he's going to be an 03.
1: I already have 21 in a row.

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1: You want
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0: Detail.
1: Clear that up. 04, I guess. It's a STAR employee who wants nothing to do with the police report. I'll be 16.
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0: Medic 4, it's going to be Whalers Cove, 114 Riverside Ave, apartment 155. 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
2: Sorry about that, anyone. 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I'll work on this all after you.
1: Received, thank you.

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1: Received.
0: 12, I just want to confirm, is this going to be in regards to 33's call? Affirmative.

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1: 24?
0: 24, 113 Conway Street. It's going to be for a 911. Bill is heard having an argument. 4 meter ping.

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1: 来，对。
0: I'm just trying to do that to us. I'm going to go to the hotel. I'm going to go to the hotel. So we need to stay.
1: Received control 231 and 32.
0: 31. 32.
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0: 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Everyone to those units, just be advised on the dining room.
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0: Last everyone, Joel.
1: Well.
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1: That's affirmative, I'll 31 clear from his accident, he's in a route now.
0: 10-4.
1: Thank you. Control, there, do actually just got a call in the area, it's going to be 428 Mount Pleasant Street, and check the welfare, call the bed party.
0: I'm in route.
1: Control the 38.

0: 394 Cedar Street on abandoned, 35 meter ping, no intel call back. Be advised that the number of the local comes back to a Daniel Candy out of 394 Cedar.
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0: Receive.
1: Route 31, control.
0: Route 31.
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1: Alright, I'm on Lewis, 1.2 now.
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Responding. Jasmine Hill and Church Street, it's going to be 4 minus, two vehicles in the A, no injuries, no airbags. 10-4.

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0: 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We're going to be clear.
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0: Can you have 31 respond to 32's location? We're going to have to transport to Carroll, Station 3.
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0: Oh.

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1: Well.
0: So I have an operator for 2 p.m.
1: Affirmative. Control 34.
2: 34.
1: Manipulate Oval Colony YMCA 51 Duncan Street to confirm the return of a Janessa Robinson 62412.
0: A2 on the white Coyote, copy one.
1: Copy one.
0: Control second vehicle is going to be 3 Whiskey Bravo 342, 3WB 342. Control both vehicles is going to be own operator.
1: And for both mass tags.
3: Affirmative. 33
1: essentially.
3: 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I'll be in that spot.
1: Received. Control 34. You can disregard Duncan.

0: 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You can just drive down Kent Street 33 again.
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0: Satellite Village 85 Libra Drive and a disturbance caused to explode and the kid just hit their daughter. Control points for very set. EMS 4.
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0: Copy.
2: 36 control, you can disregard 34. I'll advise another unit.
0: Please see 34, did you copy that?
1: Thank you.

0: PG1 to control.
1: PG1.
0: I'll be clear. How do you want to book it?
1: Negative.
0: Copy.

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1: Bro.
0: I'm at Westlawn 219 Liberty Street. To check the welfare of Melody Dishner, unknown date of birth. Female made two crime statements during therapist over the phone. This is called my mobile crisis. It's in time to locate the female with no luck. They did state that they responded to this location yesterday to evaluate her. Now she's been staying with her friend at this location.
1: Both officers.
0: 22 Control. 22.
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0: Copy.
1: Control to Control.
0: 12.
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1: Control, are you calling 23?
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0: Received. Front of me at Cisco Blue is 1480 East Running French. In the bigger parking lot, to meet with Port Authority. It's going to be a blue Jeep. There's no plates on it.
1: Received.

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Control, I'll be adding a fossil metal to the original LOF, and I'll be 16. Copy.

0: Chinese patrol.
1: Any?
0: The female's here.
1: Copy. I don't believe Chris is with her. We're responding, but I think you guys want us to check the welfare of her.
0: Female's alright.
1: Copy. I'm notified, Chris.

0: 分析辞职挖分的辞职。
1: 538.
0: In regards to this call, we did make contact with a female. She did state probably about 15-20 minutes ago, she did speak with a Lisa or a Donna from Crisis. So I just want to know if you guys could reach out to Crisis to make sure that she did speak with someone, because she is okay and in good health.
1: 538, we have a call taker on the phone with Crisis right now.
0: That's all, I'll stay on too. Thank you.

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0: Copy. Do you know what needs here by any chance?
1: That's negative.
0: And follow up if you know, though.
1: Pepper.

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1: Roger,
0: 2. Roger, 2, can you hear me? David's restaurant, 70 Church Street. It's going to be 4A minor MBA. No injuries, limbs, no airbags.
1: Copy.
0: Control 3. Control Route 3. It's going to be a 10-minute ET on the clinician's crisis. Can you give us a vehicle description?
1: 10-4.

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1: 12, if you could just make your way to 49 Cottage Street to deliver a message, attempt to locate a Arturo Alvarez 10554. Let him know that his wallet is at Plymouth PD.
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0: For the clinician, if you can just roll a Medicare. 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
0: Initiating traffic stop. It's going to be 99 Hathaway Boulevard. Mass tag 4, Papa Romeo Yankee 23. Should come back to TS Portage, one occupant, all of us.
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0: going.
1: 12th NVA at Hawthorne and Brownell Ave. NV for a vehicle that hit a pedestrian on a bicycle.
0: Can you go again with the 20? I'm with the juvenile. In front of the entrance of the Buttonwood Zoo. That's on a bike, no vehicle though.
1: It is Hawthorne and Brownell Ave. I have, the caller is saying that PD is on scene.
0: Okay, 10-4, you came in 23. Your child did not hit a vehicle.
2: I can't hear a vehicle.
1: Copy.

0: Total Control. 12. You can put a medic to my location. I'm calling the screen, possibly broke progress. He's 14 years old.
1: Copy, control medic 6. Medic 6, if you could just make your way to Hawthorne and Brown, I'll have... We have a unit on scene with a juvenile male. They possibly have a sprained wrist.
2: 36.
0: Control to control.
1: Go ahead.
0: Just be advised, update 20 in front of the entrance of the button work front zoo.
1: Copy, control medic 6, it's going to be at the entrance to the Buttonwood Park Zoo. Too many units, medic 6, did you copy my last?
2: 3, 8, 6,
1: copy, do you have another unit or medic trying to raise control?

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1: Take control. 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
0: 14, if you just make your way to the Kennedy Donovan Center, 157 Austin Street, report missing person, Prince Pakawan, 422-09, black male, black hat, black sweater, glasses, backpack, has chains on, took off on foot, possibly heading towards the downtown area.
1: Thank you.

0: control to Route 38. Route 38, 98 Durfee Street. Man on the black pickup seems to be intoxicated. Is blocking the driveway to this 20. It's going to be 2 Yankee Juliet Romeo 44.
1: Route 38 copies.
2: 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I'll take that.
0: Copy, control, Route 38, you can disregard.
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1: The schedule special will be here at 7.
0: Okay, copy. Thank you.

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1: 21.
0: We have one custody.
1: Copy.

that's security control. Go ahead. So that 248 River Street, you can sign me an AR. Copy. Control at desk 2, be advised, there's a ring AR assigned to you. Say again. Sorry, it broke up. Sorry. There is already an AR assigned to you. Perfect, thank you. You're welcome, sir.

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3: 34-36,
1: start making your way to the Dunkin' Donuts at 1169 Braley Road. Right off the exit 7, there's a vehicle flipped in the woods.
2: Yeah, 30's in route.
1: Copy, units responding to the Dunkin' Donuts vehicle flip. 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We're trying to call state now.
2: Yes. Unit 30, is it on Braley Road or on the highway?
1: It's on the highway right off of the exit 7.
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2: Added notes, clear L4. Thank you.

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The vehicle slipped over in the woods. Again, fire alarm dispatching Ladder 4, Engine 5, Unit 1 to Dunkin' Donuts at 1169 Braley Road for MVA. 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

0: Control to all the units and medics responding to the accident, be advised. It seems like they are just after the Dunkin' Donuts, right next to the exit.
1: Is it on 140 North or 140 South? How are we getting there?
2: Unit 30, it's on Braley Road. 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
0: Copy.

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1: Unit 2 to 121 North Street for fire alarm calling by Central Station. Panel indicating unit 103 in the mechanical closet in the basement. Again, fire alarm dispatching. Ladder 1, engine 1, engine 7, unit 2 to 121 North Street for a fire alarm called in by Central Station. Panel indicating unit 103, mechanical closet, basement. Your crosses are Summer and Chestnut.
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1: Control of 30.
0: Okay.
1: 30, do you need another unit to help block off for traffic?
0: Negative. I don't know if unit 36 called for heavy duty tow yet, but that's all we really need.
1: Affirmative, he's on channel 2 for backfilling the tag so we can call for it.
0: 36 on 2.
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1: 30.
0: Who's up next for heavy duty? Is this Big Wheels?
1: Negative, Eddie Murphy's. Did you want me to get Big Wheels to tow?
0: What was that control?
1: Did you want me to notify Big Wheels and Senator Murphy's?
0: Big Wheels is on scene, but if you got to Murphy's next, they'll have to meet them.
2: Yeah.
1: Copy. Do you happen to know if State was the one that called up Big Wheels for that tow?
0: No, you just heard it on the scanner there. They're not far off from here, so he's checking on it.
1: Copy, I'll call Murphy's.
3: I put a bow on the notes if you close out with an off, please.
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5: Firewall is returning to 7.

0: Control units, bill is going to be for a missing juvenile, Prince Okon Kawa, 422-2009, last seen leaving 157 Austin Street, heading south on Summer. Black male, 6'1", wearing a black sweatshirt with chains, glasses, and a backpack. 10 bulls for a missing juvenile, Prince Okon Kawa, 422-2009, last seen leaving 157 Austin Street, heading south on Summer Street. Black male, 6'1", wearing a black sweatshirt and chains, glasses, and a backpack. If located, males reported missing.
1: Six, Murphy has been notified for the heavy duty tow.
2: Firearm copies, please have the scene. Edmund has the passenger. Engine 5, unit 1, clear. Engine 5, acknowledge your return.
3: Engine 5, sir.
0: 12.
4: You can clear it out. Corner off. Citation issued.
0: Copy.
1: 36.

all units, control units, stand by for another Bolo. Control units, Bolo's going to be for a scooter that took off on MSP, left onto Hathaway Road. Full red size, red scooter, bearing mass tag 2 Juliet 2467, being operated by a Dominican male. If located, male's going to be an 03 for state. Be advised, the male does have a history of ABPO. Again, it's going to be for a scooter that fled from MSP, left onto Hathaway Road. Red scooter, mass tag 2 Juliet 2467, being operated by a Hispanic male. If located, male's going to be an 03 for state. He does have a history of ABPO.

0: Central 235.
1: Four.
0: 35 Eugenia and Ashley Boulevard. Caller states that there's a male with a baseball bat walking around his vehicle. It's a blue Toyota Camry with a black front bumper.
2: You may receive more calls from Central Station. We have a significant amount of smoke in this building, and we're trying to evacuate it and hit and activate multiple devices.
3: I'll just keep 31. I'll be right back.
0: Copy, 33. Control 35, you can disregard it.
4: Careful. Control, can you go get a brief admin from headquarters?
0: Yeah. Affirmative.
3: Okay, go on to... Bye. Is this vehicle already back up?
5: Affirmative, I have 5 Sierra Yankee Charlie 6-9 on a gray Hyundai Elantra. Do you happen to know if it's going to be owner-operated? I have a Euripia Murano as the owner.
3: Yeah, it should be a Juliana Andres, 53106, as the operator.
5: Copy, Juliana Andres.
2: Hey, Dallas, do you carry secondary fans on the truck? Yeah, it's affirmative. Ladder 1, can you bring the second fan? Ladder 1, copy.
4: I'll be clear and show me in Route 3, Boulevard, and Eugenia.
0: Yeah. Copy. Control to all units, control to all units. Update for the previous Bolo regarding the scooter that fled from state police. Be advised, the male operator did assault the state trooper and took off. Again, the male operator assaulted the state trooper and took off.
4: Unit 30 Control, do we have a name on that male? They kind of knew a lot about him.
0: That's a negative, Unit 30.
4: Control to control.
0: 12.
4: Can you go get that tag for that moped, please?
0: Affirmative. 12. The tag is going to be 2 Juliet 2467. Again, that's 2 Juliet 2467 on a red scooter.
4: Thank you.

0: you. Are you able to break down?
1: That's affirmative.
0: Control 2, 22, 23, 24, 12, 14, and 11.
1: 24.
0: 22, 23, 24, 12, 14, and 11. If you just start making your way to Hazelwood Park, 603 Brock Ave, we're getting calls that there's approximately 20 parties fighting.
1: Jesus.

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0: 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It's going to be for a 19-year-old female in the lobby. She's complaining about abdominal pain and has a fever. Unable to walk and dizzy.
1: Message.

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1: 21.
0: Control, you can show us clear from booking and post some route to Hazelwood Park. You can disregard some of the West End units.
2: 24 is up.
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1: Copy. Control 33, that mode is going to be in front of 206 Eugenia Street. Trunk still popped open, tricking something. Four. What was the numerical again? 206. Rotate engine.
2: 23 to control.
1: Go ahead.
3: Control all additional units.
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3: 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It's currently in taking place.
1: Receive control to all downtown units. You can disregard Hazelwood Park. Again, all downtown units, disregard Hazelwood.

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0: If you could just backfill to this call, mass tag 2 Yankee Juliet Romeo 44. 2YJR 44, should come back 2. 8 Black. Stand by, I'm trying to find the make of the vehicle.
1: Does the caller see us?
0: I'm blocking the driveway, and people need to get out of the driveway. It's already been approved by Unit 30.
2: Affirmative.
1: No longer has eyes on him. 4.
2: Control.
1: Responding.
2: Control, we made contact with parties on scene. They stated no fight ever took place in the park. You can close out 0819. All units will be 16. Thank you for responding.
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0: Can you stop making me a breaking word? It's going to be at 110 Hathaway Road and a disturbance. 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Operator is going to be Hispanic male wearing a brownish gray. Correction, it's going to be Hispanic male. He has a brownish gray dog in the window as well.
2: I'll be activated. Detect your system. Took a reset. Return all apparatus. Engine 1, acknowledge your return.
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5: Simple. Thank you.
0: Sorry.
5: I think I identified myself from Eugenia. 31 and 33 have that male that's talking to them. I'll be en route to bring with those other units.
0: Copy, I'll show you now.
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1: 35.
0: I'm heading over. Are those vehicles stopped at this point?
1: Stand by.

0: Central 35. That caller was very hostile. Said that he's going to be going to the station to meet with an officer. I'm going to attempt to give him a call back.
1: 10-4, if you can, just divert him to headquarters.
0: Coffee.

0: Control medic one. Medic one. Olympia Towers, 61 Pressure Street, having 803. Male's going to be sitting down on a bench. 77-year-old male vomiting, some difficulty breathing. Did you want fire?
1: We can advise, but we copy. Street.
0: Please, thank you. Control 12.
2: 12 copies, sir.
0: Copy, thank you.
2: 35, control.
0: 35.
2: Any luck with that caller?
0: Negative, I attempt to call back on 901 as well, that's just a sign, he's not answering. If you want to try to check the area, 110 halfway road, or just disregard.
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0: Responding.
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2: I copy. Control, I checked the entirety of Brickenwood and by the cemetery up in Shillin Island.
0: Appreciate it, I'll close it out.
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0: First party, first name is going to be Julia Oscar X-ray, Echo Lima. Last name is going to be Golf Oscar Tango Tango Oscar, date of birth 11-17-04, copy one.

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1: 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Copy to.
0: Copy to, be advised, I'm not seeing anything for that first party.
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1: Responding.
0: I could operate on two.
1: Affirmative.
2: 31 to 33.
0: And he's coming to get this vehicle.
3: Tony's auto.
0: Repeat that.
3: Affirmative. Tony's automotive.
0: Thank you.
1: Responding.
3: 33, for that second party that you provided me with the party Gonzalez for the last name, I do have an R1, but the spelling for the first name is different. It's going to be Mike India Limo Echo November Yankee. Again, Mike India Lima Echo November Yankee.
1: 3.5 Road.
3: Copy, be advised. And for that first party, the Joxel Goto party, I do have a Joxel Goto with spelling of the last name Charlie Oscar Tango Tango Oscar.
1: Affirmative, control, I believe that's going to be him. Should have a 211 Eugenia, apartment 3 East address. I'm sure if that comes up.
3: Negative, I have a previous address at this point of 472 Cottage Street.
1: 10-4, control, I believe that's going to be him. If you could just run, please.
3: Received.
4: And be advised the patient is located in the lobby. Again, fire alarm dispatching ladder 1, Philadelphia Tower, at 671 Purchase Street for a 61-year-old male. Chest pain. Be advised the patient is in the lobby.
1: 61-year-old male having chest pain. They're going to be in the lobby.
5: This will help.
1: Good job, back to.
2: So.
1: I love you, Tower, 601 Purchase Street. 61-year-old male in the lobby having chest pains and sweating.
5: Medic 2 has 1-3 Tower.
1: Thank you.

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1: Control to that female, I have a confirmed spilling whenever you're ready to copy.
0: Affirmative, go ahead.
1: 13, Mike, India, Lima, Echo, November, Yankee, and again, last name, Gonzalez, Gulf, Oscar, November, Zulu, Alpha, Lima, Echo, Zulu, and San Diego, 2505.
0: Received. I was able to locate the chalk shell party. He is negative on papers.
1: 10-4, thank you.
0: Running the other half now.
1: 10-4, thank you.
0: Both parties are negative 33.
1: 10-4, thank you. I'll be back once.
0: 10-4.
2: Multiple medic calls at Olympia Towers.
3: Ladder 1, there's multiple calls. We only need to respond to this one at this time.
2: The one in the lobby.
3: Ladder 1, be advised, the patient has moved to the bathroom in the first floor lobby.
4: Outside, I'm inside. There's no other patient here. I don't know if you just want to verify that there's two people.
1: That's the affirmative. There's going to be two people. He's actually going to be in the bathroom. He needs to move his bowels.
4: Alright, receive.

2019. Day day. Control, if you can please change this to a domestic and assign me an 01 and Louisville 316. Thank you. Call me. Control 21. That was in Allen Street, but you're going to be with the car at 38 Winsford Street. His ex-roommate just hit his car, head-on in a green Subaru out back, and then took off. Probably was at 36 Rock Street, but the car is going to be at 38 Winsford.

0: ¿Lo interrumpimos?
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0: Are you able to reach anyone with the towers in the Boston or outside in the entry?
1: Okay,
0: fine.
1: Control
2: 1. You can just stand by for a minute. I'm just doing it slowly. You might be a refusal.
0: Thank you.

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0: 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Male guards at gas station threaten them.
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0: Yes.
1: Received. Can I tell my 6?

0: Medic to control.
1: Two.
0: We're going to be clear here at Olympia Towers. We're going to have a... Do you have someone on Brock Ave for us?
1: Negative. It's not going to be on Brock Ave. It's actually going to be at 52 C Beach Drive in Dartmouth. A mutual aid, 8-year-old male, fell in the bathtub. He's bleeding from the back of the head. He's alert and conscious.

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0: Can you change this call to a check auto if you can close it out, hold 5?
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1: Copy. Are you able to take the debrief drive?

0: 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That's EMS 4's dispatcher, whatever you want to do.
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1: 25.
0: Can you build me a separate call? It's going to be another MVA at Winsburg and Hemlock Street.
1: Copy. Do you need another unit?
0: Aye.
1: Received. Send on the EMS 4. Control BM1.
2: That's the one, James, Joe.
1: Received. Control the EMS 4.
2: EMS 4.
1: Permission to send medic to an 52 Seabreeze Drive in Dartmouth for mutual lien. It's going to be an 80-year-old male, solid bathtub, bleeding from the back of the head. He's alert and conscious.
2: Control, you're
1: 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Control medic 6.
2: Yes, well, you can send medic 6.
1: 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Control to medic 6.
3: 6.
1: Can you break from St. Luke's Hospital from mutual aid to Dartmouth? Medic 6, can you stand by, Medic 6, do you see affirmative?
3: Affirmative.
1: It's going to be 52 Seabreeze Drive for an 80-year-old male found in the bathtub, bleeding from the back of the head. He is alert and conscious.
3: Please.
1: Go ahead, last unit.
3: 3-4, I'll be with him.
1: Copy.
3: 22, sir.
1: 22, come back.

0: 10 Shelter 22. 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
1: 21.
0: 21. There's 22 out at Windfront Hemlock with you.
1: 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Is this going to be two different motor vehicle accidents that we're doing?
0: Copy.

0: Hello, this is Joe. Eleven. Call for the pardon, go on.
1: Copy. 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
2: 24.
1: Are you clear for transmission?
2: Yes.
1: Are you ready to have that vehicle? Contact the local insurance. That's the operator that Christopher Colova. The license status is expired.
2: Yes.

0: That's funny.
1: PSM, the next one on the list, permission was granted by Unit 20.
0: Control Mike 6.

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1: You can show me back out with 21.
0: Receive 25. I have you paired up with 21. Are you in your own cruiser now?
1: Negative.
0: 22 to control. Responding.
2: That accident on Windsor and Hanlock, you can clear that out, 4610.
0: Pardon. Received. Can you stop making your way to 35 Moser Street for disturbance? It's going to be a Portuguese-speaking female. Say so she needs police. We're trying to get an interpreter and get more information.
2: I'm sorry, come back with that, Tony.
0: 35 Moser Street.
3: Medic 6,
0: Medic 6, I know that you had signed on to Dartmouth Channel, but they did try to redirect you to 548 Dartmouth Street. I'm not sure if you would copy that on their radio.
3: Affirmative. We're en route to 528 on Dartmouth Street.
0: Copy, I'll show you that. Thank you.
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0: McDonald's, 486 County Street, and disturbance. 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Black female wearing all purple.
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1: 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Just kids being kids.
0: Yeah, just clear that out, please.
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